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8: 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You can download the claims form going to the Treasurer's website, clicking on the box that says Claims and Auctions, and then clicking on the yellow box that says Notice of Intent Claims Form, or use the QR code on your screen. 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
1: You may be entitled to money left over from the auction sale of your foreclosed property in March of this year. To get any money left over from the sale of that property, you must file a claim using the Notice of Intent to File a Claim form by July 1st. You can download the claims form going to the Treasurer's website, clicking on the box that says Claims and Auctions, and then clicking on the yellow box that says Notice of Intent Claims Form, or use the QR code on your screen. It's your money. Start the process now, but you must file a claim by July 1st.
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4: When it comes to Michigan's next governor, we need a leader who puts people first. 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

0: You may be entitled to money left over from the auction sale of your foreclosed property in March of this year. To get any money left over from the sale of that property, you must file a claim using the Notice of Intent to File a Claim form by July 1st. You can download the claims form going to the Treasurer's website, clicking on the box that says Claims and Auctions, and then clicking on the yellow box that says Notice of Intent Claims Form, or use the QR code on your screen. It's your money. 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But you must file a claim by July 1st.
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0: You may be entitled to money left over from the auction sale of your foreclosed property in March of this year. To get any money left over from the sale of that property, you must file a claim using the Notice of Intent to File a Claim form by July 1st. You can download the claims form going to the Treasurer's website, clicking on the box that says Claims and Auctions, and then clicking on the yellow box that says Notice of Intent Claims Form, or use the QR code on your screen. It's your money. 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

baby girl. 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And listen to what I gotta say. 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
2: 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To get any money left over from the sale of that property, you must file a claim using the Notice of Intent to File a Claim form by July 1st. You can download the claims form going to the Treasurer's website, clicking on the box that says Claims and Auctions, and then clicking on the yellow box that says Notice of Intent Claims Form, or use the QR code on your screen. It's your money. Start the process now, but you must file a claim by July 1st.
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4: There's a reason Haley Stevens beat Abdul El-Sayed by 28 points in Detroit. El-Sayed runs around with Hassan Piker, a self-proclaimed socialist. 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
14: 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That's not a coincidence. Tapper's is our family store. Started working here before I could see over the counter. Tapper's was the dream of my father, Howard. He sketched the design on the back of a napkin. And like a lot of people from his generation, he sacrificed everything and built his dream one brick at a time. Me? When I got old enough, I took the wheel of a race car that was already going full speed. That's why I see my role as more of a caretaker than an owner. And I'm grateful that the people of Metro Detroit love what my father built. It's been nearly 50 years now since Howard unlocked the doors at Tapper's for the first time, so you can expect some exciting things to come in 2027. Howard's dream started right here, and we want you to be part of our celebration. You may even get to meet Howard. He's a bit older than 50 now.
15: Tapper's, tell us your story.
14: I'm Mark Tapper. I work at Tapper's Jewelry. Howard's dream, my responsibility, your jewelry store.
16: 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Yeah.

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2: 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And I'm grateful that the people of Metro Detroit love what my father built. It's been nearly 50 years now since Howard unlocked the doors at Tapper's for the first time, so you can expect some exciting

0: 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Howard's dream started right here, and we want you to be part of our celebration. 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He's a bit older than 50 now.
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0: 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I work at Tapper's Jewelry. 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
3: You may be entitled to money left over from the auction sale of your foreclosed property in March of this year. To get any money left over from the sale of that property, you must file a claim using the Notice of Intent to File a Claim form by July 1st. You can download the claims form going to the Treasurer's website, clicking on the box that says Claims and Auctions, and then clicking on the yellow box that says Notice of Intent Claims Form, or use the QR code on your screen. It's your money. Start the process now, but you must file a claim by July 1st.
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0: You may be entitled to money left over from the auction sale of your foreclosed property in March of this year. To get any money left over from the sale of that property, you must file a claim using the Notice of Intent to File a Claim form by July 1st. You can download the claims form going to the Treasurer's website, clicking on the box that says Claims and Auctions, and then clicking on the yellow box that says Notice of Intent Claims Form, or use the QR code on your screen. It's your money. Start the process now, but you must file a claim by July 1st.
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5: 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And like a lot of people from his generation, he sacrificed everything and built his dream one brick at a time. Me? When I got old enough, I took the wheel of a race car that was already going full speed. 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And I'm grateful that the people of Metro Detroit love what my father built. It's been nearly 50 years now since Howard unlocked the doors at Tapper's for the first time, so you can expect some exciting things to come in 2027. Howard's dream started right here, and we want you to be part of our celebration. You may even get to meet Howard. He's a bit older than 50 now.
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2: You may be entitled to money left over from the auction sale of your foreclosed property in March of this year. 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You can download the claims form going to the Treasurer's website, clicking on the box that says Claims and Auctions, and then clicking on the yellow box that says Notice of Intent Claims Form, or use the QR code on your screen. It's your money. Start the process now, but you must file a claim by July 1st.
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0: You may be entitled to money left over from the auction sale of your foreclosed property in March of this year. To get any money left over from the sale of that property, you must file a claim using the Notice of Intent to File a Claim form by July 1st. You can download the claims form going to the Treasurer's website, clicking on the box that says Claims and Auctions, and then clicking on the yellow box that says Notice of Intent Claims Form, or use the QR code on your screen. It's your money. Start the process now, but you must file a claim by July 1st.
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Yo, yo, what up, though, y'all? Y'all know what time it is, man. It's your guy, Fame, from 313, Detroit's brand name, right here on the Avenue of Fashion. And just like 105.9 KISS, your boy is made in Detroit.

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3: You may be entitled to money left over from the auction sale of your foreclosed property in March of this year. To get any money left over from the sale of that property, you must file a claim using the Notice of Intent to File a Claim form by July 1st. You can download the claims form going to the Treasurer's website, clicking on the box that says Claims and Auctions, and then clicking on the yellow box that says Notice of Intent Claims Form, or use the QR code on your screen. It's your money. Start the process now, but you must file a claim by July 1st.
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1: You may be entitled to money left over from the auction sale of your foreclosed property in March of this year. 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You can download the claims form going to the Treasurer's website, clicking on the box that says Claims and Auctions, and then clicking on the yellow box that says Notice of Intent Claims Form, or use the QR code on your screen. It's your money. Start the process now, but you must file a claim by July 1st.
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3: 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It's been nearly 50 years now since Howard unlocked the doors at Tapper's for the first time, so you can expect some exciting things to come in 2027. Howard's dream started right here, and we want you to be part of our celebration. 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He's a bit older than 50 now.
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What's up, y'all? 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All the

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1: 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Expect to find an accident with three right lanes blocked. We are seeing emergency crews on the scene, and we are being advised to be cautious moving through that area. 275 northbound at Michigan. An accident has the two right lanes blocked. The left lane is reopened to traffic, but police and emergency crews are still on the scene. It's time to level up your daily play with Daily 5 from the Michigan Lottery. Pick five numbers for your chance to win big. In our weather forecast, we are seeing sunshine today. High temperature topping out right around 65 degrees. Partly cloudy skies tonight with a low around 50. I'm Tavita on 105.9 KISS FM, number one for smooth R&B and old school.
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26: You're a fighter, you're a lover. You're strong and you recover.

Yeah, we made it through the weekend. All right, y'all know what we do at this time of the morning. It's time. Angie's playlist. You're going to write down the next 5 songs I play. Starting with this one right here for your chance to win a family 4-pack of tickets to what? The Universe.

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0: Headed out at this hour, we are still seeing a bumper-to-bumper traffic on 96 Jeffries westbound at Livernois. It is an accident blocking the three-way lanes. At this time, 7-Good traffic from Joy Road. This crash is involving a work truck. We are seeing emergency crews on the scene at this time. 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In our weather forecast, we are looking forward to partly sunny skies throughout the day. High temperature topping out at 65 degrees. Then Saturday, more sunshine with a high near 69. I'm Divita on 105.9 KISS FM, number one for smooth R&B and old school.
1: All right. I like the little weather report, Ms. Divita. How y'all doing? It is Friday, my favorite day, because it means it is the weekend. So check this out. I've got some good morning news you can use. I love these kind of stories. Enjoy Detroit. I know these gentlemen. I am so proud of them. They gave away free gym shoes. They're helping young people launch a custom sneaker brand. Take a listen to what they're doing.
2: About to have a sneaker battle for the youth. Let's go! 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They got us all organized and ready for the sneaker battle. We ain't just only giving them a pair of Foot Ones. So we're going to teach them about fashion. We're going to teach them about art. Because creativity is your capital.
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3: 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You know what I'm saying? We've been rocking with y'all for the past 7 years, and there's more to come. Let's keep inspiring the youth. Let's keep impacting our community.
2: Enjoy Detroit!
1: That's right. Enjoy Detroit. And again, I know these young men. So proud of you. Over 200 gym shoes given away. That's the kind of good news I like to report to you. Also, I like to know what you want to hear. It's time for your morning request. Call me right now. Tell me the song you want to hear on the radio. And I'm play your song. Shout you out. And I'm going to give you 4 passes to Hunger Games opening November 20th, Bel Air Movie Theater. You're going to get 4 passes. Plus, everybody in your crew going to get some free popcorn, too. Call me right now, 313-568-1059.

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1: Hi, who's this?
0: This is Conchita.
1: You on the radio. What up, though? What you doing?
0: I'm at work now, sitting in my car at work.
1: I love it. I love it. I love it. What song you want to hear? Because I'm going to keep you in your car.
0: I got there early in the morning.
1: I got you. And you got four passes to see Hunger Games. Hold on 1 second, okay?

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She's going to go see Hunger Games inside of the Bel Air movie theater. She says she up early this morning in her car at work calling me and

0: City Girl Friday, you win it. Tickets to the Universal Circus. Thank you. 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
1: Thank you.
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17: This traffic update is sponsored by United States Department of Veterans Affairs. 96 Jefferies westbound at Livernois, still bumper to bumper from this early reported accident, and we are still seeing the three right lanes blocked. Stop and go from West Grand Boulevard at this time. Emergency crews are on the scene. We're seeing about a 10-minute delay. 96 westbound between Levan and 275 construction as the two left lanes closed, and expect to find traffic building on 94 westbound between Greenfield and Wayne with construction closing the left lane. 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In our weather forecast, we are looking forward to partly sunny skies throughout the day. High temperature topping out at 65 degrees. I'm Davida on 105.9 Kiss FM, number one for smooth R&B and old school.
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I used to think about immature things. 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

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Zodiac sign, it must be a Gemini moon, cause we about to go half. 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

SZA. Kendrick Lamar, that's the way I like it. I know you guys like winning tickets, especially to the biggest show coming to Detroit. The Big Top, the Universal Circus, is coming to Detroit opening weekend, October the 1st. All right, yo. I got your chance to win a family four-pack of tickets. Coming up next, we're going to play Beat the Clock. All weekend.

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1: 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Still getting a 12-minute delay on 96 Jefferies westbound at Livernois from the early reported accident. Still blocking the three lanes. Stop-and-go traffic from at least West Grand Boulevard. Looks like the emergency crews are still on the scene. This is going to need additional time to get cleared. And Jefferies westbound between Levan and 275. Construction has the two left lanes closed. And expected delay on 94 westbound between Greenfield and Wayne for construction in the left lane. 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And our weather forecast, we're looking forward to partly sunny skies today. High temp right around 65 degrees. I'm Davida on 105.9 KISS FM, number one for smooth R&B and old school.
2: All right, sunshine, come on, like Davida said, it's Friday. And right now, I am looking for two contestants for Beat the Clock. If you think you can play Beat the Clock, call me right now. I'm looking for caller number one and two. 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

0: I was looking for where my players at, where my Detroit players that can play Beat the Clock. I went to the phone lines, and this is what I found.
1: Good morning.
0: Hey, who is this?
1: Felicia,
0: you are contestant number one. Hold on, okay?
1: Okay.
0: Alright. Who is this?
2: This is Ed Cotton.
0: Ed, you are contestant number two. Hold on, okay?
2: Okay.
0: Alright. Alright, Felicia. You have 10 seconds to name items you will find in this location I'm about to give to you. All right?
1: Okay.
0: 10 seconds. Got that?
1: Yes, ma'am.
0: All right, Felicia, I need you to name as many items as you can that you would find inside of a Foot Locker gym shoe store. Time starts now.
1: T-shirt, gym shoes, tennis shoes, socks. Book bag.
0: Bob, time is up. Time up. Hold on. All right, you are contestant number two. Say your name again.
2: Ed Cotton.
0: All right, Ed. You have 10 seconds to name as many items you can find in the location I'm about to give you. Are you ready?
2: Yeah.
0: All right. Name as many items as you can find inside of a Foot Locker. You have 10 seconds. Your time starts now.
2: Gym shoes, a t-shirt.
0: Hold on. And I tallied up the score, and you got 3. You did not win. Contestant number one beat you, but I've got something for you because you played so good and you got up this morning with me. I've got 10 $5 Stampede payout instant tickets from the Michigan Lottery where you could win up to $500,000. Congratulations.
2: Okay, thank you.
0: Thank you, love, for playing. Hold on. Felicia.
1: Yes.
0: Felicia, you got 6.
1: Yes.
0: Edward, he only got 3. So you know what that means?
1: What that means, star?
0: What it mean?
1: I got those tickets we bought to the Soul Circle.
0: Yeah! You said it. Congratulations. A family 4-pack of tickets. You did it, baby. Congratulations. You beat the clock.
1: Yes. Thank you.

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0: 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We don't use our sick days to be sick. 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
0: You guys get black people different. 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We had to put and we really scared of
1: Bills. 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
8: Still getting a 12-minute delay on 96 Jefferies westbound at Livernois from the earlier reported accident. Still blocking the three lanes. Stop and go traffic from at least West Grand Boulevard. Looks like the emergency crews are still on the scene. This is going to need additional time to get cleared. And Jefferies westbound between Levan and 275. Construction has the two left lanes closed. And expected delay on 94 westbound between Greenfield and Wayne for construction in the left lane. 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And our weather forecast, we're looking forward to partly sunny skies today. High temp right around 65 degrees. I'm Davida on 105.9 KISS FM, number one for smooth R&B and old school.

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man I need. Yeah, I like that. All right, I know what you like. You would like to win those tickets to the Universal Circus. I'm talking about everywhere I go, people like, Aunt, I need some of them tickets. I need some of them tickets. When you giving them tickets away? Well, listen, all morning long, because we got the hookup with the Universal Circus. That's right. We have the hookup. We know the management, the owner personally. So we have a bunch of tickets to give away to you. So right now is your chance to win a family four pack. We're going to play Angie's Starlight Music School. It's a Friday and I had a special guest coming in. So we're going to feature this special guest as my artist in school this morning. Featured artist this morning will be Raheem Devon. Mm-hmm. He's going to be joining us this morning. So I need you to write down all three songs I play by Raheem Devon and that fun fact I give you about him. Class is in session now. If you're a great student and the correct caller, you'll have a chance to win a family four-pack to the Universal Circus. Song number one.

0: when you started out as an artist, what was your plan? Like, who were the people that you wanted to touch?
1: I mean, I just wanted to touch the world in general. Yeah. With my music, I wanted to make my parents proud. I wanted to make my city proud. You know, I wanted to wave the flag, you know, for the DMV, being somebody who kind of jumped off the porch musically there.
0: Yeah.
1: That went from, like, you know, selling my own music independently and then, you know, being the first solo R&B singer to make mixtapes.
0: Yeah.
1: You know what I mean? Like, you know, I created this wave and this grandeur and this wave for myself. Where people, you know, bought into the movement early and became part of the movement and, you know, always been my cheerleaders and, you know, advocates for me and, you know, music in a music loving way, you know what I mean? So, yeah, I mean, I just wanted to make people proud. I wanted to, like, and I always wanted to be the best at what I do as well, one of the best, you know, at what I do. So, I think I was...

0: Raheem Devon is in studio with us. And Angie Starr, you said you're giving a...
1: I got a family four-pack to the Universal Circus, and it's Friday, and we have a special guest, and that means we have an extra special treat for you.
0: Yeah, we got a pair of tickets to see the show at the Motor City Soundboard.
1: Ooh.
0: Tomorrow. Raheem Devon in studio. Good morning,
2: what up, brother. What up? Good morning.
1: Yeah.
0: Man, how in the world have you been?
2: I've been amazing, man. You know, it's always good to touch down in the city, especially Detroit. What up, though? And the show is already sold out.
1: Whoa.
2: You know what
0: I
2: mean?
0: Wow.
2: So,
0: yeah.
1: It's sold out.
0: Sold out already.
2: But we got a pair of tickets, though, for, you know.
1: Say that.
0: You never came on the set as like this typical R&B singer. You never did. And then you never wavered as others started to climb higher and it seemed to be the thing. You stayed true to your game. How did you stay in that state of frame of mind?
2: You know, I'm not here to be anybody else but myself. You know what I mean? Like, yeah, you know, and I knew who I was before I got in the game. I knew what the game consists of. It's why it's called a game. You know what I mean? You play the game to win. So I'm winning right now.
0: You are, man.
2: And part of that process is it's not a sprint. It's a marathon. You know what I mean? You just take your time and pace yourself. And you know, I'm focused on trying to be as healthy as I can be, mentally healthy, spiritually healthy, physically healthy, and it's kind of I waited out, you know what I mean? Like being a lone wolf, you wait. You know, you're going to feast, but you got to hit that target. And you sit and you wait, and then you pop out. And, you know, I always moved in silence, you know what I mean? Like, you know, and only make noise when it's time to make the noise. You know, and the most important noise you can make is, in my business, is nothing moves without the music. You know what I mean? You know, first and foremost, so... you know, and nothing moves without the people. Nothing moves without the DJs. Nothing moves without, you know, the city, the heartbeat of the city. So, you know, you got to stay connected to the city. So obviously I'm here. I got a plethora of events that I'm doing. I like to do community events, you know, when I touch down to different cities and not just take from the city, but like kind of vibe with it and leave something behind. You know, we whether that's building with the youth or doing domestic violence, you know, events, you know, to fight domestic violence or my work with Gilead Sciences, you know, for HIV and, you know, awareness, prevention and treatment. And, you know, so whatever's going on, you know, the music is a centerpiece, but when I touch down, it's a party with a purpose.
0: Love it. Love it. For those who are listening and don't know, you're originally from?
2: I was born in New Jersey.
0: Jersey.
2: Yeah. Orange Hospital to be exact at the time. Yeah.
0: You get into music how?
2: Oh man, I think it was, you know, it was written. This was written for me to be doing. My father, who passed away 4 years ago, was a world renowned musician, teacher, cellist, Abdul Wadud.
0: Wow.
2: Yeah, known as Ronald Devon as well, and from out of Cleveland, Ohio. You know,
0: my hometown.
2: Yeah,
0: that's
2: so
0: mostly,
2: yeah. So all of the Devons, the Price family.
0: Yeah,
2: you know, I got a lot of fans. He was the youngest of 12. You know what I mean? You know, and you know, so I always heard music in the house during the summers that I spent with him, and you know, it was great to have a great relationship and be a lot closer with him as adults, and discuss music and the culture and. Greatness and independence and like all these things of value that he instilled in me, you know, as a musician, as a parent.
1: So, Mace, I was talking to the record representative, and he made a point because you and him used to work together back in the day, LaRon, and he said you, as soon as you heard the music, you were the first DJ in Detroit to play this. This artist, and that's why it was important for him to come see you today.
2: Oh, absolutely. Yeah. So I'll let you go first. Well, let me, if you don't mind, let me go first. Thank you so much. You know what I mean? Like, you know, that means everything. You were the first here in Detroit. Donnie Simpson was the first in DC. You know, a lot of firsts, you know, legendary cats What's my man down there in Nashville? Kenny Smooth down in Nashville. You know what I mean? So we constantly make our rounds, you know. So this hits different, you know, when you do visits like this, because, you know, I don't forget. You know what I mean? Like, you know.
0: That's beautiful. Yeah, you know. I appreciate that, too. But you were good, man. Hey, listen, the music.
1: What did you like? Tell me,
0: It was different.
1: Okay.
0: The program director at the time, Skip Dillard.
2: Shout out to Skip.
0: Yeah. Skip was like, you really like that? I'm like, yeah, man, that's different. It's not like what's on the radio.
2: Yeah.
0: I said, and is he the son of William Davenport?
2: Yeah.
0: He said, I don't know that. I said, well, I'm telling you, the song is different. Yeah. We thinking about it.
2: Yeah.
0: And then he got with LaRon.
2: Yeah.
0: And they made they like, okay, boom, and they made it happen. So you've never, this is I guess how I started the conversation.
2: Mm-hmm, mm-hmm.
0: You've just always been you.
2: Mm-hmm.
0: And whatever that was, that difference was always you, and I'm so glad you didn't like run away from it. Like so many people do, they get it, they get entrenched, and then they turn totally different, and you can't find the them anymore.
2: It's why the Roots are who they are. It's why Nas is who he is. It's why, you know, Quincy Jones was who he is. You know, Marvin Gaye, Stevie Wonder, these definitive voices, styles, techniques. Of course, we all have influences, you know, people that influence the music and things that we love and we're fond of. But, you know, it's the difference between, like, you know, being influenced and, like, carbon copy, like, you know, mimicking or imitating something, you know what I'm saying? You know, and so, and for me, you know, imitation is a form of flattery, you know what I'm saying? And, you know, I know that we all here to aspire, to inspire. So when I hear things out there sonically, it's like, oh, yeah, that's my bag,
0: yep.
2: That's my vibe, you know what I mean?
0: You changed the music scene.
2: Thank you.
0: Thank you
2: for acknowledging that.
0: You changed the music scene, no doubt. There were artists out there who couldn't find their way.
2: Yeah.
0: So they adopted the soul of what you did,
2: mm-hmm.
0: the newness of it, that cool platform, that deepness. And was it? I'm trying to think. Was it Robert Glasper?
2: Yeah, I worked with Robert. But go ahead, I'll let you see. Yeah.
0: No, I was just going to say, LaRon, they did this jazz thing, right? So Raheem, he left a voicemail thanking Robert Glasper for taking one of his songs and doing just what I said. He took away the vocal and did the instrumental to it. Mm-hmm. Robert Glasper then took the voicemail and created the song. Recreated it again and re-released it that way. as deep as all get out. Robert Glasper, who was the Raheem Devon of jazz. He comes from the classic jazz format, but is the new school of it. And it was deep, because just like you hear him today,
2: I had the opportunity. I had the opportunity to tour with him for a summer.
0: Wow,
2: in Europe, so it was dope. I regret like not taking the opportunity to get closer with him in the camp. Like, I was very focused. I would go to my room, come out, pop out, do we do, hit the cities, be downstairs on time, the whole vibe, you know what I mean? So I didn't take advantage of that relationship. I feel like I should have or whatever, but I look forward to reconnecting with him.
0: Any artist who would take a voicemail and then attach it to a song and re-release it to the public.
2: Yeah.
0: You got into his heart. You ain't nobody doing that. And I heard that. I'm like, oh, that is just so clever. That's dope that they did that. You got new stuff that you've done. You got this whole Quiet Storm thing going.
2: Yeah.
0: Talk about it.
2: So Quiet Storm, Love of Tume Un, which is out now. You know, my current body of work. It's been out since February. I'm working it slow. I'm taking my time with it. The first single, You, 20th anniversary edition, just went number one.
0: Wow.
2: You know what I mean?
0: Congrats.
2: You know, a few months back. And The Pleasure Would Be Mine is the current single we're working in, and it's 15, top 15 on, you know, in the country right now. We're headed for number one. It's been a fun ride. You know what I mean? I'm forever in love with the idea of finding new ways to tell the story of love and growing as an artist. I don't feel like I've given the world my best music yet. But I've been creating a lot of it, and I'm ready to start letting that all unfold. You know what I mean? I just got two placements in the next season of Reasonable Doubt series. If you're a fan of Reasonable Doubt, that's coming. A lot of other cool things in motion. Got a real big announcement coming, like probably in the next 2-3 weeks. I can't say what that is just yet.
0: But, don't matter. We'll say it nice and loud when you let it out.
2: you're gonna love this one. I tell you that.
0: That's good.
2: And you know, I'm constantly working. Was just on tour with Floor Tree and TJ Moses. You know what I mean? So that was nice. dope experience. You know, to be part of that and see Floor Tree pop out after 10 years and not being together, being on stage, and them doing that. They're separate things as solo artists, and to come back together and have that bond and that sisterhood and reconnect, you know what I mean?
0: Yeah.
2: Not just for show, but you know, just a real sisterhood. So it's been dope, man. You know?
0: I'm gonna go back to something we were talking about when artists started using your style and that kind of thing. Those young artists, when they heard your music, they felt that was just the way. That's just the way to go. They didn't only take your music. They started appearing on stage the way you dress. They turned their hair the way you had your hair. I'm like, this is Raheem. They're doing it. When you can influence a culture, you have unleashed God's gift. You touched all of those people, and they're still, wait a minute, that's just the ones we know about. That's just the music we may have heard.
2: Preach.
0: There are many, many still more trying to find the you of them and put it into that pot of stew that you created. But you touched a generation and changed the music scene, and they even tried to label the music and call it neo-soul. Mm-hmm.
2: Before my era. So like, I came out in 2005. Like prior to that, 10 years prior to that, Badu dropped, D'Angelo. You know what I mean?
0: But
2: like,
0: it wasn't the same.
2: And what I was doing definitely wasn't the same as what it was. Definitely was influenced. You know, like that movement. You know, I'm still cool with Kedar Massenburg. I owe him a phone call back right now.
0: Oh yeah, that's that guy, man.
2: Yeah. But Kedar was the one who coined. You know, that came out of his camp. You know, and that's where the neo soul, quote unquote, neo soul movement came from. You know, him discovering and then also putting out artists like Erykah Badu, D'Angelo, India Irie, Algebra, Granique, Chico DeBarge. You know what I mean? Like, and while that was happening, there was this resurgence of soul coming out of Philadelphia.
0: Yes.
2: Which DJ Jazzy Jeff was very instrumental in, as well. You know, finding producers like Carvin and Ivan, Vidal and Dre, you know, more, you know, so forth and so on. And then artists coming like Music Soul Child, Bilal, you know, Jill Scott, you know, Vivian Green, you know what I mean? Like, these were all just like, it was like a musical anomaly. And me, I was just like in D.C., like watching all of these things and just like absorbing it, connecting those dots, you know, within my city as well. You know, Chucky Thompson, who was the original hitman for Bad Boy, produced the first Faith Evans album. You know, Mary J. Blige, My Life, Biggie. You know, anything that Puff was involved in the early stages, like it was him. He was the one, you know what I mean? Like, and, you know, so I always been one of those guys that like reads the credits, you know, to who's doing what and figured out how to like get with them and what I loved about them was there was the authenticity. So, you know, I had to find my voice and find my writing style and vocal arrangement style within, you know, within all of that, you know, but, you know, writers and producers like, you know, Devontae, Babyface, you know, Leon Ware, you know.
0: You went back Faith, with Leon Ware.
2: Faith Evans, you know what I mean? Like, you know, Gamble and Huff, like they birthed the sound that, people have come to know that authentic, like, Raheem Devon sound.
0: Yeah. Man, it's been a pleasure. I cannot tell you, man. It has been a pleasure. Angie?
1: Okay, he mentioned earlier that when he comes in town, he, you know, it's a party with a purpose. And you're doing something behind the curtains. Can you break that down, Ty?
2: Yeah. Boys and Girls Club. Yeah, so I'll be at the Boys and Girls Club. You know, we just fellowshipping, talking about life.
0: Nice.
2: Entrepreneurship, you know, tying into, you know, entertainment. I let the pull up and let the youth just pick my brain, you know what I mean, and just, like, connect with them. You know, it's an aspire to inspire moment.
0: Speaking of that, one of the things I, through my career, I was most furious about is when people had the opportunity to interview Michael Jackson, they never wanted to talk about the creation of the music and how that all happened.
2: Yeah.
0: It's the mystery of life, and it's the thing that people want to know the most.
2: Yeah.
0: When you create music, what happens? How does it happen?
2: Oh, man, that's magic. You know what I mean? It's esoteric, you know what I'm saying? It's euphoric. It's a gift. You know what I mean? That's God moving in real time. You know what I'm saying? Like, you know, it's a spiritual thing. And I definitely, feel like, you know, music can be a weapon of mass destruction or infectious love vibration that you can spread. You know what I mean? I choose to go that route. You know, whether we talk about intimacy, you know, records that speak to intimacy, or my records that are, like, socially conscious, like Bulletproof, Revelations 2010 with, Damian Marley, my two probably like half and half albums, you know, like Sugar, you know, Ice Tea and Lemonade, would be obviously the Love Experience, my first album, which was well balanced and versed in terms of, like, you had love songs, but then you had songs that spoke to life and my own personal life experiences, and records like Who or Catch 22, the Love Experience, Until, those are socially conscious records. And then the Love and War Masterpiece, which was also, which was a double album. There's two versions of that album. But if, you know, everything you want to know about the times we living in right now, go listen to the Love and War Masterpiece album. You want to know about the times we living in right now, listen to the Love Experience album. You want to know the times we living in right now, go listen to my obscure group that I'm part of, The Crossroads. We put out an album in 2020 and 2017. It's called Footprints on the Moon. Myself and a brother named W. Ellington Felton. We know him as Wes Felton in D.C. We collectively call ourselves The Crossroads. And everything that's going on right now on this planet, in this town, in this city, in this country, we talked about that because that's what it needs to be, you know, heard, you know what I mean? And music has always been the heartbeat of our people, the heartbeat of our culture. And we have to, you know, for all the artists out there, you know, tap in, most importantly, tap in with self, because, from what you witnessed, from what I've already done, to what you see Macklemore doing right now with his artistry, it's vital, you know what I mean?
0: Wow. What comes first for you? The music
2: like music. I got a few producers within my crew that I work with consistently. You know what I mean? Some of my favorite producers, if you will, you know, the colleagues, my engineer, Face Jamil Johnson, who also produces, Dre King. I've been working real heavily with Vidal from Vidal and Dre out of Philly. I got a lot of music that I'm sitting on, you know, but it's being in there with a great engineer. It's quick. The process is quick because I don't write I don't write things down. Like, it just, you know, everything I put together, you know.
0: So that's the Jay-Z says that.
2: Yeah. So it's been compared to
0: comedians who say that. Are you saying to me that your process is you're going to a studio and then God unleashes it to you then?
2: I listen for what the music tells me and what the song says, and a couple of hours later we'll have a record, you know what I mean, and then a few hours later after that we have 3, 4, 5 records, if that's the mode that I'm in, you know what I mean. there's times that I record bodies of work in like a matter of days that you might not hear for 2 or 3 years or longer, you know what I mean? I'm able to pull from a lot of songs and say, all right, I'm gonna give it a little of this, a little of that, and serve it up as like a main course. But I'm always working. I'm never not like not working. Like, you know, that's part of the craft. That's like going to the gym to shoot, you know, to shoot jumpers and practice those free throws and what have you. So I'm always in there. Some days I go in there and I might just like lay a hook and then dip. You know what I mean? Like literally just lay the hook and dip. I have become more of a perfectionist over time though. Like, you know, I think sonically my ear fully unlocked, you know, 2019, like 2020, ironically during COVID. You know what I mean? I think that that's where I like fully unlocked, you know, and for some people it happens a lot earlier. You know what I mean? The gift happens a lot earlier, but, you know, it's one of those stay ready so you don't got to get ready situations for sure. You know,
0: you did a Black History thing through like a Marvin Gaye kind of piece. It was deep. Mm-hmm. And it was literally a Black History book.
2: Yeah, thank you.
0: I heard it about 2 years ago.
2: Mm-hmm.
0: And it was very strong and powerful.
2: Mm-hmm.
0: Where did the Afrocentric Black movement, I mean, obviously we're all in as a people and a culture, but when an artist goes there, there's something deeper than just saying, oh yeah, I'm aware.
2: Mm-hmm. I mean, that's my love for Marvin Gaye, you know what I mean? In particular, my love for Bob Marley, Curtis Mayfield, and there's a lot of other, you know, Stevie Wonder, Aretha Franklin, you know, there's a lot of different artists out there who have bravely taken chances in their music, you know, and put it on the line, you know, to have a music that, you know, that speaks to the blood on the leaves, if you will, you know what I mean?
0: Yeah.
2: You know, when you think about artists like Nina Simone and, you know, so it's important, you know, like that was one of the things I think that I was always fascinated with. Prince as well. You know, I was always fascinated with the fact that how these artists could have records that swoon women and, you know, speak to intimacy, you know what I mean? But also make records that speak to the sign of the times and, you know, in the space of what we in, and or make songs that can impact healing, you know, or, you know, you could call James Brown to bring peace,
0: yeah,
2: you know, to the community and a time, you know, where there's hurt, you know, and pain, you know what I mean? And unfortunately, you know, we probably headed for those times again, you know what I'm saying? We living in those times right now. So the vibration is super important to me. You know what I mean? I understand that people come into these shows, the sold out show in Detroit on Saturday. They're coming, you know, music is a healing process, but it's also a sense of escapism. You know what I mean? And I don't have all the answers, but I do understand what the vibrations are. You know what I mean? And where we need to be right now. You know what I mean? So it's, somebody gotta do it. You know,
0: that's right.
2: It might as well be me.
0: Damn it, that's right. Yeah. Somebody's gotta do it.
2: Yeah.
0: Angie's got a question. Before she does that, how personal was the song You?
2: Oh, I mean, all my songs are personal. You know what I mean? So, like, you know, that was a record where, you know, I wanted. There's an art to making a record where one woman feels like the record is just about them. It's a centerpiece for them, but all women feel like the record is for them. You know what I mean? If that makes sense.
1: Mm-hmm.
2: You know what I mean? So it's like, you know, I compare it to being in radio and media now, like where there's an art to the theater of mind. That's the theater of the mind.
1: Yes.
2: Like, you know what I mean? Like, you know, because when I'm talking to you, I'm talking to you. You know what I mean? And you know, there's an art to talking to, you know, hundreds and thousands of people daily, millions of people over a course of months and a year. But but you're talking directly to that person and speaking to their soul and being able to identify what's going on and being in tune with the current topics, you know, not just the tea and the gossip, but like, you know, the fact that, you know, the murders of Nolan Wells haven't been, brought you know, to justice yet, you know what I mean? Or the fact that, like, you know, we're not hanging ourselves, or, you know, in the climate of where we are, but also, you know, reminding people that the world is still a beautiful place, though, too. You know what I mean? You got to stay in tune with that, too, and understanding that, you know. And the best part about the beauty of it is, like, you're still in it.
1: Mm.
2: You know, we're still in it. You know what? You need a reminder the world is still a beautiful place. Go look in the mirror. You know what I mean? Like, you know, so, you know, it's all of those things, like, you know, intertwined. And, you know, that's...
0: That's you.
2: I'm not here to, that's me. I'm not just here to entertain, you know what I mean? Like, I'm not anybody's puppet. I'm not here just to entertain. I'm here I'm here to learn and grow. I'm here to teach. I'm here to mourn. I'm here to be reborn. I'm here to be all the things that we need to be, you know, that come with music and come with this artistry, you know? And, we are the storytellers. We are the prophets, if you will, you know what I'm saying, that, you know, and we're human just like everybody else, you know what I mean? So I think a lot of times, like, we get caught up in a black mirror, you know, these phones and you know, I often say that, like, social media has made all of us narcissists, you know what I'm saying, in some form or fashion. But, you know, if you use it properly, you know what I mean? To still connect. Like, I've created so many dope relationships from, like, social media and features and different things. And, you know, so for me, I like to use my platform. If you notice, a lot of times, if you're in my timeline, you'll discover different artists. Because as I discover them, I want you to discover them too. I want you to know, you know, I'm like, y'all don't hear this? Y'all don't hear this artist? Eli Derby or Kennedy Ryan or Neptune 21 or... It's a lot of them. It's just like, you know what I mean? They're now the new, they're adults. Almost, it's like, it sounds disrespectful, but they're like they're like the kids and the babies, right. Are like the offsprings of, like, you know, the Marvins and Badus, Raheem Devons of the world, you know what I mean? Like, you know, D'Angelo's and, like, you know what I mean? So, yeah, so, like, y'all don't hear this, you gotta support it, you know? Yeah.
0: Go ahead.
1: Here, grab my camera. I want you to get this on camera. we're speaking to Raheem Devon right now, if you're just joining us. And he's going to be performing in Detroit, one of our premier venues, the Motor City Casino Soundboard. Show is sold out. But right now, I want you to talk to Detroit. If they were lucky enough to get a ticket, what will they experience tonight?
2: Euphoria, pandemonium, culture, 21 years of music, you know what I mean? Like, you know, I remember going to the first night I played Detroit Motor City some years ago and walking in. At the time, it was under different management. I can't remember the guy's name.
1: Bill?
2: Bill.
1: Yeah. Bill. Bill Borstein. We love
2: oh,
1: him.
2: Man, Bill. Bill was the Bill. I remember him. And it was odd because I felt like I was off my square because I hadn't done shows in a minute. Like, you know what I mean? It was just like this gap for whatever reason where it was no shows coming in, but we came to play Detroit. It was like maybe like a Tuesday night. It was an odd night in a week, and I really didn't know what I was walking into. But one of the things that stood out, I remember him saying, like, hey, he was like, really? First of all, he was like really, really excited.
1: We know
2: that. Was it. So I'm like, what's up? Like, it still ain't registering. I remember him saying, like, hey, man, is this you here tonight? They're here to see you. And hey, man, it's your state. It's your house. Do whatever you like. Go as long as you like, whatever. Woo, woo. And, so I get out and I walk out there and it's a sold out crowd. Like, it's like thousands, you know, it holds, we're talking anywhere, it holds on the max, like 1,500 people, right. 1,600 people, you know what I mean? And it's not a bad seat in the house.
1: No.
2: You know what I mean? And I like probably about three songs in, the old me kicked in. Like, cause you don't do shows for a month or two. Right. Or you know what I mean? Like, you know, so I found, I locked in, found my rhythm and it went on to be an incredible night. I love the venue. I love the fact, you know, I feel like we getting to that point though. We might need to do two nights in a row.
0: Yeah.
2: Three nights in a row. You know what I mean?
1: Yeah.
2: And we going to get there, but, yeah, it's nothing like coming out and performing in Detroit in particular, because of the rich legacy, the culture, what y'all known for, and Motown, and just like Detroit don't play about Detroit, but Detroit don't play about music. You know what I mean? From you know, from artists like Slum Village, Jay Dilla, rest in peace. You know, Ann Fiddler, my guy Dwelle, who's a genius. You know
0: that's
2: what I mean?
0: My guy.
2: Like,
0: yes.
2: You know, from art to DJing to playing multiple instruments, to vocal arrangements, to sound and tone. Like, his recording process is ill too. Like, I would let him tell his process, because I respect the secret sauce. But that's my guy. I found out about Dwelle. I found out about Dwelle through DJ Jazzy Jeff.
0: Wow.
2: Yeah. So there's a song I had written, that was on my first album, Is It Possible, that I originally had wrote this record, for Dwelle. You know what I mean? He had cut the record. I hand tailored wrote Is It Possible, for him. I later got a deal and Jive, like, without my blessing, like, went and like took the record back, and then you know, there was this thing with my manager at the time was like, yo, you need to do this record, you can't be giving away hits or whatever. and I did do the record, but I called him, like, I reached out to him and was like, yo, you know what I mean, we had a solid conversation about it, and he was cool about it. And then I later did a version where I combined our vocals and put it out on a mixtape, being rebellious with the label and all the things. But that's always been my guy, man. And, you know, he definitely on my super group list. You know, if I could do a group like with him, Eric Robertson.
0: Wow.
2: And Anthony Hamilton, that would be crazy. You know what I mean? But yeah, that's my guy, man. Like, you know, Detroit has a lot of talent. You know, shout out to my guy, Dre Sconey, who's...
0: We love Jason.
2: Yeah, that's my homie. Yeah, that's the homie, man. In fact, I came back and I doubled back and did another show, maybe two other sold out shows later at the same venue. And this is about 3 years ago, and they said, hey, we would love to have an opener from Detroit. We got these three options that you can pick from. And I did my homework and get online. So I picked Dre.
0: My hunch
2: was right. You know what I mean?
0: So did I. Yeah, that's mine.
2: That's
0: yes.
2: My guy, man. You know what I mean? Like, definitely support him. Support all the artists that's doing it here. Like, support them. Like, especially when they're independent. Like myself. I've been independent for, it'll be 17 years in 2027. Wow. So, yeah, support the independent artists and, you know, speak their names and don't let us be martyrs. Don't wait.
0: That's right.
2: Yeah, don't wait. You know what I mean?
0: Like going to the funeral and then say,
2: support in real time.
0: So Ryan, I gotta tell you. So yeah. I'm doing an interview. I'm doing this interview at Motown.
2: Yeah.
0: So like Otis Williams of the Temps, he's there and some other important people and stuff like that.
2: Yeah.
0: So this kid comes in, right? And he's scheduled to be interviewed as well.
2: Uh-huh.
0: So he was in like the third row.
2: Yeah.
0: You know, where he gets to sit down.
2: Yeah.
0: I started interviewing people. I'm watching this kid. He's scooting up. So now I look, he's in the second row. So I'm finishing up my interviews. We're getting close to him. I think I tell him, I say, hey, man, you're up in about 10 minutes.
2: Mm-hmm.
0: He just nods and goes, okay. He kept coming closer and closer. He was literally at the lip of the table when it was time for him to interview. His process of soaking in what was happening and his awareness of others and what the interviews pertained to, he just wanted it. Mm-hmm. He wanted it.
2: Yeah.
0: And I said, man, you, what's your name, kid?
2: So that's
0: a great story. I'm glad you shared that with us too, man.
2: Yeah.
0: Thank you so much for coming in so early in the morning, man. Thank we God appreciate you.
2: Anytime.
0: And you got to come back. 2 shows next time. We go Motor City.
2: I promise you, I'm going to be back. We're going to do like 2 to 3.
0: There we go.
2: You know, joints. I got some big news on the way. And big love and respect and gratitude to the city of Detroit and surrounding areas. And we're going to turn up lovely. And thank you. Thank y'all as well for your platform.
1: Yeah, I just hit up Bill Bornstein. I told him to cut on the radio. Bill, 2 shows next time. All right? You know what's up.
0: he doesn't work directly with him, but he's still connected.
2: Yeah, but he's still connected. Yeah, he's out there. And shout out to the new crew over there as well. For sure.
0: Oh, yeah. They do a good job, man.

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6: All right, the Universal Circus is coming to Detroit October 1st. And N.O., he's on my hotline right now. I got him coming up in a couple of minutes. He's going to tell us some exciting things we can look forward to. He's the ringmaster. I'm going to get to hang with him opening night. But we got all that coming. Just hang with me for 105.9 KISS.

0: All right. Speaking of coming down, coming to Detroit, coming downtown Detroit, the Universal Circus. I got my man N.O. Ringmaster on the line. What up, dawg?
1: Yes, you do. Detroit, Detroit, Detroit. Let me say it like y'all. What up, though?
0: Say that. How you doing, baby?
1: What up, though? Let me come and be looking with my people back in the D. Angel Star, how you doing, baby?
0: I am good. I can't stop smiling. I am so excited. Next week, Thursday, we kick it off. You ready to come to the D, baby?
1: That's exactly why we are coming to the D, to bring smiles on all those family faces.
0: Yes.
1: And boy, do we have a reason for y'all to smile, man. This show is just non-stop energy, fun, acrobatics, mind-blowing stunts, dancing. The swag is dripping from head to toe. The culture is real. The costumes are amazing. The popcorn is popping. All you got to do is get those tickets and be on time, and we're going to take care of the rest.
0: And you know, tell them what.
1: For everybody, you get a smile. You get a smile. You get a smile.
0: Now, you know, tell them, do not procrastinate. Make sure they come to that box office or go to UniversalCircus.com now and get tickets, because last week we always see it. The little kiddies sad because their parents waited to the last minute and the show is sold out. Talk to my parents out there.
1: All the time. All the time. So, yeah. So, listen, those seats are first come, first served.
0: That's right.
1: So, go online, Ticketmaster.com, UniversalCircus.com, and get those tickets so you don't miss out on the seats that you want to come have the amazing experience under the big top. But we have a special running on opening day, October 1st.
0: What's up?
1: That you can go online and pick tickets for any show and bypass some of those online fees. Actually, bypass all of those online fees so you can make that price come down a little bit more so you can come out and enjoy the show with the whole family. We got you.
0: And that's going to start Sunday, right?
1: No, that's October 1st.
0: October 1st is when that deal goes down.
1: October 1st, all day long, go on and pick up for any show, and you can get those online fees waived. October 1st, and we are there until October 25th.
0: Okay.
1: A nice one in Detroit, boy. We can't wait.
0: Oh, y'all staying until the 25th. Y'all not playing.
1: It's a lot of smiles.
0: All right, well, look, I'm going to be hanging with you on opening night. I cannot wait. You know how we going to party. Tell Zeke he better come prepared. We're going to hang out in the D. We're going to go to all the spots. Y'all know how we do it.
1: You know how we do. And look, y'all, we got to get you warmed up, okay? It's been too long since we've been there, so here we go. You ready?
0: I'm ready.
1: When I say big top, you say circus. Big top.
0: Circus! You know I'm ready.
1: Oh, she ready.
0: You know I'm ready. All right, you know, I'll see you soon. We can't wait for you to get to the D. We love you.
1: Can't wait. Love y'all back. Let's do it.
0: All right, my love. I'll talk to you soon. Tell my man. I said, what up, dog? I'll talk to you, baby.
1: We coming. We coming.
0: Zeke. All right. Whew, Detroit. I'm telling y'all, go to UniversalCircus.com. Get those tickets now. Do not wait. Get the tickets now. And I recommend those box seats. You'll be a superstar parent, auntie, godparent, whatever. When you go to the front row, your kids go, oh, I love this. It's going to be so much fun. But don't miss the Universal Circus. I'm looking in my studio. I see some superstars. We're going to be back. I'm loving this Friday, y'all. We not playing today.

0: We still got some fun to do.
1: Yeah.
0: Guy Tori is here with you.
1: Yeah.
0: That's going to be fun. D Wood's in the house.
1: Yeah.
0: We're going to talk to D Wood.
1: Yes.
0: He's got something that all of Detroit needs to hear.
1: Yes.
0: We got that coming. And Dre and Sincere are in the studio today. We're going to get to everybody in just 1 minute. Oh, those tickets.
2: Them tickets. Is y'all still blowing my line up? Y'all not. I ain't. You ain't going to get away. All right. You got to name all three songs I played by Raheem Devon. Plus, you got to give me the fun fact. I know we gave you a lot of information, but you got to give me something. I'm going to hook you up with four tickets to the Universal Circus, and you're going to have two tickets for Raheem Devon tonight at the Motor City Soundboard. Call me right now. 313-568-1055. Now, they know the number. They already blowing
0: radio
2: up.
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4: polls. When you have a good show, the people going to be on the polls.
1: Hey!
4: Y'all got the people on the polls.
0: Don't bill her up. What's the number again?
2: 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Y'all call me.
0: Boy, oh, boy. Guy Tori is next. Punchline is going down. The fire trucks have lined up in Southfield. Damn it, when the Tories come to Detroit,
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2: There's a reason Haley Stevens beat Abdul El-Sayed by 28 points in Detroit. 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
14: Ladies and gentlemen, boys and girls from around the world. The world famous Guy Tori is in studio. Dre, we going to Punchline, baby, all weekend. What up, Dre?
15: What up, Domation? What's up, Guy? What's up, Angie? What's up, Ronnie?
16: What up?
15: In the building, man. I'm excited about this weekend, honestly.
14: Me too. Don't give it away yet.
15: Yes, sir.
14: Let me finish these ticks. Go ahead, Angie, and do this. This is going to be fun.
16: Songs I played by Raheem.
14: You got them?
16: Yeah, I need to hear them. Hold on, wait a minute. Let me turn. I got to cut on the system. Do we have to cut the mics off?
14: No.
16: I can't hear them because I don't have headphones.
14: Oh, okay. You don't. Hey.
16: I don't have headphones. Okay.
17: And they're on his big head.
14: God, you be good.
16: Hello, who's this? Hello? Why can't I hear him, Mace?
14: I don't know.
16: I'm tired. I think the mics can't be on at the same time. I've been through this before. What? Okay, whoever you are, just hold on. I have a technical difficulty. I don't want to lose them.
17: What help if you plug the headphones in?
16: No, you be nice. They're plugged in. They are. What is it?
14: No, can you not hear them?
16: No.
14: Let me see your headphones.
16: Here.
14: Let me see it.
17: He stretched them out.
16: Is this supposed to be on, maybe?
14: Let me see your chair for a second.
16: Okay.
14: Turn the blue light off.
15: Angie.
16: Dre looking over here like
15: he
16: help.
15: I wish I knew.
16: So okay, we're gonna just hold on. Don't go nowhere.
14: Yeah, just hold.
16: Don't take them off here.
14: I don't think. Good morning.
16: Can't hear them.
14: No, they're not there.
16: They are there. Don't break their heart.
14: All right, hold on. They're the winner.
16: You're the winner.
0: winner.
14: So just you got to hold on, though.
0: All right.
14: Drake, punchline this weekend.
15: Yes, sir.
14: We start tonight.
15: Absolutely. We start tonight with Guy Tori, Ronnie Chanel, which is crazy to me. I just found out Ronnie Chanel was on the show, so
17: yeah.
15: I'm so excited about Ronnie Chanel.
14: So is Angie Starr.
15: Yeah.
14: But you know me, Guy Tori.
17: You know, I love having a woman on the show, man. You know?
15: No, God, man, that was a perfect pick.
17: Especially
15: I
17: her.
15: Mean, when I say it's like she stay in the city, but it's hard to get her. And you got her. I'm like, man, this is about to be an amazing, amazing.
17: It's a perfect combination.
15: Okay. Yes,
0: thank you.
17: You know, it's a good show.
15: Thank you.
0: That
15: means
0: a lot to me.
14: Well, listen,
0: you
14: know, Drake, before we
15: get, come,
14: and we're gonna give away some tickets too.
17: Yeah,
15: absolutely.
14: Only because, Guy, when we found out you were coming, it was a hard deal with Punchline, but we got them to give me some seats, right? Because they don't give out. So, but not for major. No, no. So they gave me these seats. So, Detroit, I'm going to tell you right now, I only got a few. And here's what I can do. I can get you in, but you can't mess around or you won't be in. Hit this number. Text only. You cannot call. If you call, they will disconnect. When I told your ass, all you got to do is text. Just text. And then say how many seats you need. We'll go up to six seats. All right, here we go. 248-955-3016. 248-955-3016. Once you text, they'll reserve the seats for you. That's how cool that is.
15: You only got a few seats. All
14: right? I know.
15: We can't give
14: you
15: a lot of seats away.
14: I know.
15: Tori, and he only has a few. Listen, if y'all don't call right now.
14: And get them. Guy Tori, baby. Guy, how in the hell you been?
17: I've been good, man. This show is special, man. I'm shooting my special in a couple of months, man. So these shows this weekend is going to be fantastic. It's going to be jokes that nobody ever heard before. Some, you know, I'm pausing off, but it's going to be all that. It's going to be crazy.
14: You've been coming to Detroit since you were a teenager.
17: I got my teeth fixed, man. My first standing ovation was in Detroit, man, in 94.
0: We got to tell that story.
17: The Fox Theater.
14: Oh, yeah.
17: At the Def Jam tour, yeah.
0: We got to tell that story.
17: What story? That story?
0: Yes. We recorded the last time we were together. So, back in
14: 19... Oh, you got a greater story.
0: I was 13 years old, back in 1994.
17: I didn't touch her. Wasn't me. She was on Epstein Island.
14: Ronnie, what's the story?
0: So, it was 1994. I was 13 years old. We recorded this last time we was at the Funny Bone.
17: Uh-huh.
0: And put it on your story. But Def Jam had came to the Fox.
14: Okay.
0: And now my daddy was a pastor. But he would let us watch it at home. But my friend's mother had tickets.
14: Oh,
0: and she
14: right.
0: was like, y'all can go. But my friends are older than me, you know. And I was like, daddy, can I go? Can I go? He was like, no, you can't be going there. You're too young for that. Whatever. But guess what? I snuck in with anyway. And I was there
17: fast
0: for
17: tail.
0: That show. And look how everything comes full circle.
14: It's amazing.
15: Yes, amazing.
0: And it's such a, for me, I was telling him earlier, but Guy is by far my favorite comic to work. And I've worked with a lot of people, but Guy is my favorite. He is the most kindest, nicest. He gives out great knowledge. He's a great person to work with.
17: Was that your first live stand-up show?
0: Yes.
17: Wow.
14: Really?
0: Yes, ever.
14: Wow.
0: Yes.
17: What
14: 13,
17: did you
14: I guess
17: think? It was.
0: Oh, my God. I got bit. That's what I'm here now. Like, I was like,
17: not so, literally, y'all. Not literally.
14: She
17: was 13.
14: He didn't do it.
17: 13.
0: And they had box seats. And it was so dope.
17: Man, wow. That was my first standing ovation. Yeah. I'll never forget that. That's why I always got love for Detroit. Always. No matter what.
14: And, Guy, this is year what for you in comedy?
17: Man, 34. Yeah.
14: Wow. No.
17: Yeah. And I was born in 92,
14: We've been doing radio a long time. I didn't ask you your age. I said, how long have you been doing comedy?
17: 34 years.
14: 34
17: I was born in 92, so I started in the womb.
0: You ain't kidding.
17: I took the umbilical cord my mom had. That was my microphone cord. Yeah, man. And I ain't stopped. I ain't looked back. All the movies,
14: God.
17: All the TV shows, the documentaries. I'm still on this stage because that's where love is.
14: Talk about some of the things that you've done. People
17: man.
14: Would be amazed.
17: Some of it's illegal and it's a family show. But I am the GOAT.
14: Yes, sir.
17: Because I'm a Capricorn. But anyway, no, man, you know, movies, American Easter Eggs, Tripping, Ride, Life.
14: Yep, he's in life.
17: My documentary is still doing streaming very strong. Fat Tuesdays, the air hip hop comedy, which is bananas on Amazon Prime. That's what I think, you know, I'm most proud of is I was able to give back to comedians and help them get to where they are right now. Not put them there, but help them. It was a stop on their way to where they are now. So check that out on Amazon Prime. Fat Tuesdays, P-H-A-T. But yeah, I just love the stage, man. I love the live audience.
14: When I was a radio announcer in St. Louis, Missouri.
17: Man.
14: This was
17: had to, the Tory had to wear a vest when you did radio. That's my hometown.
14: That's home. That's home. But they talked about the Tories, man. There's two things that they told me about when I got there. Fried zucchini.
17: Yes.
14: And the Tory brothers.
17: Yes. Yes. Well, if you get it, don't forget about the ghetto fried rice.
0: I was gonna say the Chinese food.
17: Yeah, you can't say what we call it off. You know,
14: right,
17: but the ghetto fried rice
14: with the red pepper.
17: Yeah, with the cayenne pepper.
14: With the cayenne pepper on it.
17: Yes, sir.
14: Dre, you'll never believe this,
17: man.
13: I'm trying to.
14: No, this
17: the best fried rice ever.
14: This gonna kill you.
13: I'm a fool.
14: Watch it, Dre.
17: You
14: go. You go to.
17: Can I say that loud?
14: You go to this story. You go to this restaurant, right?
17: Like that.
14: Here's what you're ordering.
13: It's cool.
14: Fried rice.
13: Can't wait till December.
14: No veggies, meat, nothing. Fried rice. And what you get as a topping is the red pepper, the cayenne pepper.
17: Yeah.
13: Oh, my God.
14: That's it. People purchase that. They will go buy that.
17: And tripe sandwiches, too.
14: Tripe. Yeah.
17: Yeah.
14: Woo.
13: So that's like Daytona.
14: Yes.
13: Wow.
14: That is.
17: Yeah.
14: That is. And then go to the 905 store, which they don't call it that
17: they
14: anymore.
17: They don't.
14: Yeah, you go to the 905 store and get you something to drink.
17: Man.
13: That's crazy.
17: I'm going to tell those stories on stage, man. I'm starting to really tell my life story. All these years of stand-up, man, I was trying to do jokes about my family, and Joe was like, I did that joke already. Then he put out a VHS tape.
13: I can honestly say that last time you came here, though, it was like he just told stories after stories.
14: Oh, he got stories.
13: But everything was so funny, authentic. And he did like an hour and a half on stage.
17: He could show. Do it. I remember that.
13: Man, he great Ronnie, with it. I love his show, man.
14: I can tell him a story about them. He could do this for an hour.
17: Yeah.
14: Easy. The story about Thanksgiving.
17: Oh, man.
14: Mm-hmm. Oh, my God.
17: That's when we had groceries on layaway, boy. we were po-po. I'm talking po.
14: They had no turkey, so they did something.
17: Yeah. Uh-oh. Well, you know, it was when my mom and dad had separated for a minute because of Vietnam and stuff. So my mom was raising six kids by herself in St. Louis.
0: Yes.
17: And we wanted a turkey for Thanksgiving. Right? And we heard these stories about my mom and dad living in the South. They used to, you know, make pigeon stew. They catch pigeon and make soup out of it. So we were like, okay, well, we ain't got money for a turkey, but we gonna catch some pigeons.
14: Oh, this is a real story.
17: Right? We didn't know that you can't catch city pigeons. Country pigeons and city pigeons ain't the same. We didn't know. We kids. So we I remember an episode of Bugs Bunny when Wildy Coyote was trying to catch the Roadrunner. With that box and a stick and a string. So we put some breadcrumbs out back, a box, a stick, and a string, and hid behind some trash cans and to lure the pigeons into the box. And once they got in, we're going to pull the stick, and bam, we caught one pigeon.
0: Yes.
17: And we were about to eat it. And at the last minute, the church came through with a turkey.
0: Oh, my God.
17: That pigeon was about to be paid.
0: Oh, my God.
17: The church came through with a pigeon, with a turkey at the last minute.
0: Oh,
17: and we did a Mike Tyson. We let the pigeon free. And the pigeon went.
14: Ladies and gentlemen, all weekend long. Oh, my God. You want to hear some fascinating stories. It'll be a Punchline.
0: Yes. Yes. Right.
14: Dre, how many shows tonight?
13: Two shows tonight.
17: Say it again. Yeah. Punchline.
14: Punchline. Bam.
17: I'm trying to do the boxing right?
14: There we go.
17: Yeah, punchline. I'm about to knock y'all out with these jokes.
13: Absolutely. I can't wait.
14: Two shows tonight and then tomorrow?
13: Two shows tomorrow, one show Sunday.
17: Then we got the queen on the show too.
14: Ronnie Chanel.
13: Yeah, I can't wait for Ronnie though, man.
14: Angie went 3 days on.
17: She gonna make me work, man. She always make me work when she on the show.
0: I'm so excited. I don't get a chance to work a lot at home.
14: at all.
0: But I
17: was always on the road.
14: So Ronnie, Ronnie, you gonna fill us in? What have you been doing? What's been exciting for you?
0: Well,
15: I can tell you.
14: Listen, we just got Guy out of jail. She was 13. We told you.
0: So I do my own touring, you know, in comedy clubs and things of that
17: nature.
0: Yeah,
17: she's a headliner herself.
0: I'm a headliner myself.
17: I'm blessed to have her
0: and,
17: open.
0: My next headlining tour show is in, I got two cities in Florida.
14: Wow.
0: Okay. But I also tour with the group, this jacket I have on, 1 Degree of Separation, and we tour all across the world. So I've been Greece, Italy, Spain, the Middle East, East Africa.
17: Been to Ukraine?
0: Japan. No, I haven't been there yet.
17: I heard that.
0: We do a show. It's clean comedy, and then we do a panel about mental health and suicide prevention.
14: Oh, nice.
0: So, that keeps me pretty busy. I'm headed to Hawaii Sunday.
17: Oh, beautiful. Look at you, just bragging. Just bragging.
14: Oh, my God.
15: Just touring with Martin Lawrence, too.
14: Oh, yeah?
15: Yeah, she don't like to mention all the stuff that she doing. She
17: Marty,
15: just, she's so humble. Hey. That's what I love about Ronnie. My special is out on YouTube.
0: It's called Unpacking. I filmed that at the Comedy Bar in Chicago. That's doing great. You can catch me on MTV Caught in the Act. Okay, I did that. What else, Dre? Come on.
15: Oh, you can catch her at Punchline this week.
14: Punchline, Dre.
0: You can catch me at Punchline.
17: And make it a date night. Fellas, take your ladies out. Women love to laugh. And women, they have their most natural state and they're laughing. If you're in the doghouse, you'll be in the cat house real soon. After being to the God Turn Comedy Show.
14: If you would just come to the show.
17: Come to the show. Women love to laugh.
0: Yes.
17: Laugh. Get them laughing.
14: This is big,
17: you know?
14: Anytime the Tories come to this city.
15: Oh, no, for sure.
14: You can go, Joe. You can go, Guy. Yeah, it's a Tory. That is huge.
15: Yeah, Guy come in December. So.
14: No.
17: Who?
14: Joe is coming in December.
17: I'm here now. That's okay.
15: Boy, you can tell, boy.
17: It's
15: his eyes was on me so hard, like, what?
17: Joe.
15: I come back.
17: You mean times I've been called Joe? There been times I've been with women. And I was about to, and they called me Joe. And I had to push through, I had to pump through. I'm like, well, all right, well, okay, I'm here now.
0: You're here now.
17: Right. Joe got some babies out there that's mine. He paying the child support for him. They mine, but he don't know.
14: God, you stop. Stop.
15: It's hilarious.
0: Just Joe got some babies.
17: Joe got some babies out there that's mine. They thought I was Joe, okay?
14: Boy.
17: Tell you look bigger on TV.
14: How can you buy
17: you look more muscular on TV.
14: I'm trying, Drake.
15: I know.
14: Big white guy. It's all crazy. He's so crazy.
15: No, it's going to be a great time. I promise y'all. Go to comedypunchline.com.
14: Comedypunchline.com.
17: And I love supporting black-owned businesses, man. That's me. I'm pro-black. No matter what it is, I'm black. Sir. Black drug dealer. I buy the drugs, throw it away. I just gotta keep that brother working, man. I'm pro-black. Black quarterback, black coach. Black, and you black.
14: Oh, my gosh.
17: Yes.
14: Oh, my
17: God. Y'all support us, man. They trying to erase us, so we got to support each other, man.
15: Absolutely. We appreciate it. We definitely do.
14: Guy, Ronnie, first of all, thank you for coming by.
0: Thank you so much.
14: And now we know what's all going on for you.
0: Thank you.
14: That's a lot of love and respect for that.
0: It's always a pleasure coming.
14: That's
0: I appreciate you. I have
14: big. You and Guy Troy, Ronnie Chanel and Guy Troy. Good night.
15: Yeah. I can't wait.
14: Your club gonna be on fire, man.
17: Yeah,
15: it is.
0: Y'all better
17: make it a date night. Make it a couple nights.
15: Get them tickets. Call and get them tickets.
17: Bring your
15: right
17: wife.
15: Now.
17: Yep. Bring your girlfriend. Bring your side piece. Bring your jump off. You can bring your mama.
15: We got five right shows.
17: Just bring them to the Punchline this weekend.
15: Side piece tomorrow.
17: And it's the I have the only show that has a guarantee. When you come, not if you come to the God Tory Comedy Show, the best damn comedy show. Period. If you don't have a good time. I'm always in the lobby after the show. Come up to me with your ticket stub and say, God didn't laugh. I would take you back to the box office myself, and I would show you this sign that says, no refund. Get your refund.
0: Because I was trying to see where this was going.
15: Me too.
0: Wait a minute. Now like, we ain't
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14: 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This is a big
17: And this
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17: Ain't one of them black clubs that has 900 things going on before
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17: to some black clubs, they selling cars and TVs and fish dinners and chicken dinner before the first comic even come on. And the audience sitting there for 3 hours before the host even come on. No, we get straight to it. We get straight to it. Ain't no frills, no extra stuff. It's just going to be me and Ronnie on the show slinging these jokes. That's right.
0: We're getting straight to the funny.
17: Yeah, straight to the funny. Straight no chasing. Trim the fat. No shoe leather.
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14: You got to get it. 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Celebrate your birthday.
17: That's right. Don't wait till the last minute.
14: All weekend. No,
17: get them now.
14: Be on the move for this. So come, you're getting ready for
17: my very first comedy special.
14: Wow.
17: Yeah. It's going to be special. After all these years, I finally got something to say. Because a lot of specials ain't special anymore. Mm-hmm. It's just like stand-up sets. Now, yes. I'm it's going to be nice. And if those who've seen the documentary, if you haven't, get a chance to check it out. Fat Tuesdays, Air Hip Hop Comedy on Amazon Prime, PHAT. You'll get to understand who I am. Those who don't know who I am.
14: Wow. Yeah. Good stuff.
17: Yeah.
14: Thank you, guys.
17: Thank you for always the love.
14: You know it. You know it, guys.
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1: All right, Detroit, a full morning for us. Unbelievable. Yes, I'm having a good time. I'm sure you guys are enjoying the fun you can feel through your radio. But we have a Detroit superstar here. I'm going to let him introduce himself to the city. You see him on Facebook all the time. I do. Social media, Instagram, all over Detroit. Go ahead and introduce yourself.
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1: So so wait a minute, the D-Spot, and you doing a radio voice, baby? What's up with that?
2: I was trying to get my sexy voice on,
1: but
2: it's part of a little congestion right now. I was trying to work it out, but I guess you said it worked right about now.
1: It worked. So tell everybody what's going on.
3: What's up, Wood, baby?
2: Mason, what up, though?
3: What up, though, Detroit?
2: That's right. First and foremost, I just want to say I appreciate y'all for giving me the opportunity one more again, you know what I'm saying, to come in today. It's out, you know what I'm saying? I'm retiring from the game, you know what I'm saying? It's been a long, long, blessed journey, you know what I'm saying? I started the first D-Spot. People don't know, but it was in 2012.
1: Okay.
4: Where were you, Wood?
2: The first D-Spot was in the Greenfield Plaza. You know Yes, that was my first, and I was on the whim, you know what I'm saying? So that was in 2012. I lasted there for, I think, less than a year.
1: Okay. Because
2: I was new to the game, didn't know what I was doing, you know what I'm saying? So,
4: so what was the lesson you learned from that first year in the plaza?
2: That is not easy as it is to run the be a self-called businessman and to run the business.
1: So, it's not easy. Yeah.
2: It's not easy.
4: I'm telling you, boy.
2: It's not easy. It's not gonna say so. A lot of people think it's got the assumption that you could just do this and do that and say I'm gonna open a business, but it's more to it than that. People don't realize that a business is the same thing as a household and a half. You know what I'm saying? So, you know what I'm saying? So you got a household where you go to, you know, your daily living, but it's a household and a half, because you know what I'm saying? You got to keep it stocked or whatever you got on and promotion and try to generate revenue.
4: And learn how to get it. You could throw me in a store and lock the door.
2: Yeah.
4: I'd be lost.
1: But, you know, I got to say that I'm impressed with your business savvy. You, to me, are an amazing businessman. And I'm going to say this. Sometimes people are born with a silver spoon. Sometimes people got a bunch of money. They can do things, you know, the way they technically supposed to be done or whatever. But you understood that Detroit had a brand, the name Detroit on its own.
2: Mm-hmm.
1: And you understood that Detroiters like to wear stuff that says Detroit.
2: Mm-hmm.
1: Now, you had some Detroit Lions gear, and you had the NFL.
2: Yep.
3: Angie loves this.
2: That's how we became family. That's how we became family, Mason.
3: When you called me at
2: 7:30 in the morning that morning.
4: The NFL rags a star.
1: Go ahead.
4: Out of pride. She was just so in love with that story. The grit, the grind, the pride, the creativity, the thinking of it. Then, Wood, with your creative
1: this
4: self.
1: This is what we're going to say it, baby.
4: You then flipped it, did it the right way, reset it, and went bam!
2: It was part about doing the research, though. You know what I'm saying? It's like I said, I opened a business kind of like, you know what I'm saying, just freestyling, you know what I'm saying? Didn't recognize what I did, but, you know, a certain paperwork you got to have for the city of Detroit, for one, you know, a compliance certificate.
3: Nobody knows that.
2: You got to have a letter of compliance, a certificate of compliance, just to open up a building, you know what I'm saying?
1: Right.
2: Then you got all kind of, like I said, it comes with, DTE is a bad dude, you know what I'm saying? DTE is a bad, you know what I'm saying? I'm quite sure I can get people to agree with me just on GP, but like I said, so.
1: But what you did, and this is what impressed me.
2: Mm-hmm.
1: You took a negative. See, I-

0: roll with warriors like you who keep going. You a warrior. Go ahead.
1: And on that note, I was just about to explain one of the reasons why I'm retiring from the game and the business is due to my health.
0: Okay.
1: Now, a lot of people see me on my walker, in my wheelchair when I get around, but I have multiple sclerosis.
0: Okay.
1: You know what I'm saying? So, and I'm a very animated advocate for MS.
0: Right.
1: We call ourselves MS Warriors.
0: Okay.
1: So that was like, you know what I'm saying? So like I say, so that's just, like I say, daily thing with me, like I say, opening by myself. And to rewind, I did everything, me and my family, we did everything off the hip. You know what I'm saying? We ain't had no grants, no type of loans, no type, you know, this and that. We did everything off the hip. And by the grace of God and through the support of Detroit, you know what I'm saying? We went on a good run, you know what I'm saying? But right now I'm just tired and I want to focus on my health.
0: That's right.
1: Family, you know what I'm saying? And I'm very animated about community service, giving back to the community service of the city of Detroit.
2: Yeah, you
0: go ahead, Pat.
2: You think you retired.
1: I'm just retiring from the game, but not the hustle. You know what I'm saying? I'm continue to hustle.
2: I know like I said, you
1: are. I got some dope stuff coming out, too.
2: So my dad had MS. My friend Walter Williams of the OJs.
1: OJs, yep.
2: He has MS. So, and now another warrior has joined the fight. What was most impressive about the Lions thing, though, was no. Once that would have hit people, two things they would have did. They would have ran and hide. That was first. You wouldn't have found them for months.
1: Mm-hmm.
2: And two, they would have quit.
0: Yeah.
2: Boarded up, quit. Yeah. You're like, whatever happened. Your crazy butt would.
1: But the thing about that situation, though, I wasn't trying to be deceitful. I wasn't trying to be scared.
2: I ain't talking about that. No. I'm talking about people legitimately trying to do it.
1: Yeah.
2: And when that got hit like that, that they would have folded inside. You, with that Detroit grit, you was like, okay, this is what you got to do to be legit?
1: Yeah.
2: And then,
3: it's not in him to fold. That's my wife.
1: Yeah. Shout out to my wife, Rhonda, man.
2: Hold on.
4: I want to go back. Okay.
2: One good story you got to tell. I had Guy Tori tell this Thanksgiving story.
1: Mm-hmm.
2: I want you to tell the story about your wife, how y'all stayed together.
1: We've been together 38 years. We've been married. This past August, we just celebrated 35 years of marriage.
2: Boom.
1: You know what I'm saying? People always ask, how y'all do that? How you know what I'm saying? Doing that, you know, for black family, black culture and everything. And I just tell them generally, like I said, we was 18, 19. We played house and liked it. You know what I'm saying?
0: We did
1: what we had to do to raise our kids, you know what I'm saying, and our family. We come from a blessed, tight-knit family on both sides, you know what I'm saying? So shout out to her mother and her grandmother, and shout out to my mother and my grandmother for instilling them old-school family values and morals,
0: right.
1: You know what I'm saying? But she's been a straight-up ride-or-die with me from day one. Like I said, even when I was detouring and I was going left trying to do this and do that, She put me in check. And then how the D-Spot really opened is, in 2016, is I had started dibbling and dabbling, trying to, you know, hustle and, you know, get back into the game, where I just came home from a situation. And she set me down. She told me, first and foremost, I can't go through this system, you know, this process, you know what I'm saying? We're going to court back and forth. She said, use your hustle mentality and your hustle skills to flip the script. So that's where from trees to T's come in play.
2: There we go.
1: You know what I'm saying? So,
2: there we go. Just one of the more
1: She's been God's and it's just been a blessing. And she keeps me humble and makes sure my very much, you know, supporter. So shout out to her and my OG for, like I say, doing my situation, making sure that, you know, I'm on point. Because like I say, I'm a tough cookie to deal with. You know what I'm saying? Like,
2: well, and then I'm going to let Angie finish because we got to wrap up. But I do want to tell you, as an MS warrior, y'all got to come back.
1: Yeah. I'm an advocate for that.
2: When you got something doing.
1: I'm about to go hard for the orange.
2: You go take a little break and then
1: I'm about to get some rest. Absolutely.
2: Okay. And then will you remember?
1: Absolutely.
0: So I just got to go back a little bit in this interview. You were saying, no, I wasn't.

0: trying to be slick or nothing when the NFL, you know, tried to say that I wasn't licensed.
1: Obviously, this her favorite story.
0: Yeah, because I'm into that. Like, branding, entrepreneurs, people that don't accept I can't.
2: Check y'all t-shirts out, too, while y'all here.
0: Yeah, so you... That's what impressed me, Wood, was the fact that you didn't go, forget them. I'm going to keep doing what I'm not supposed to do. What impressed me most was you figured out what you could do, and you did it within those parameters. Mm. You, to me, was genius. To me, your store blew up more. Like, people, you, I love somebody who thinks out of the box and doesn't feel like I can't. And that, to me, is what you are an example of. You didn't let that, like May said, fold you. You didn't stop. And like he said, you just, you might, what you say, you retiring from the what? But you still.
2: Retiring from the game, but not the hustle.
1: He's
2: going to
1: be right out there fighting again.
2: Yeah. Y'all catch me, y'all be on the lookout Black Friday. I might have exclusive drops.
0: See, he already back.
2: Out the trunk.
3: But you know how to do it out the trunk.
2: Yeah, that's the difference.
3: You got the knowledge of the game, and you can share that as well with young entrepreneurs and so forth.
0: Your documentary, can people still see the documentary?
2: It's been on YouTube. Yeah, can I just say one thing before we get up out of here? I just want to stress the importance of supporting Black businesses.
0: Yes.
2: You know what I'm saying? So me retiring, mainly for lack of support, but mainly my help. But at the same time, there's several Black businesses in every neighborhood. You know what I'm saying? We make it every other nationalities and races rich. But we're not putting money back into our community and families, because we supporting them and we going in these name brand. I'm not saying I'm a name brand guy too, but at the same time though, it's places in the city, the hood that Black
3: take
2: business,
3: care of it.
2: Boutique food. We got everything. So y'all support Black business, man. It's very, very important for the economy and for our race.
3: That's what's up, Wood.
0: I love you.
3: We'll be
0: Wood.
3: Back with the new MSTs with messages on the T's.
2: Yeah.
3: There'll be a store and everything.
0: Okay, one more quick thing. Mm-hmm. I'm sorry, Mace. I know you're going to fuss at me, but I'll take it. I want you to give closing thoughts, your wife. But before before we do that, I want to let Detroit know that my cousin that lives all the way in Minnesota found Ewood, I guess online. I don't know, but he said he...
2: Through our Adidas group.
0: He found you.
2: Yeah.
0: And I just want to just let people know that your influence is nationwide. Mm. People really mess with you.
2: Mm-hmm.
0: Your documentary is excellent. The other thing that I'm going to say is I see how you empower other people in your store.
2: Absolutely.
0: You have other vendors
2: brands and designer. Open door policy.
0: You are a gift to your wife.
2: Shout out to my team, too.
0: Shout
2: out to my team, everybody that's down I network with, from the first D-spot to the second D-spot to the third D-spot. So it's a big thing going on. This Sunday is my last day opening and closing. So Detroit, pull up on us, and we got to be on Six Mile all day at the D-spot. It's a celebration. It's going to be bittersweet. If I cry, go ahead and give me videotape me crying at the door.
0: Your lovely wife.
4: I just want to say thank you to you guys for having us and supporting us. And thank you to the city of Detroit for always, you know, supporting him and the D-Spot. And he's not done yet. He just need to sit down for a little bit and take a little break. But he's going to continue to be him.
3: Yep.
4: So,
3: you can tell
4: thank
3: that.
4: You guys.
0: Thank you.
3: There you go. You don't get 10 minutes. You only get 5.
2: Yeah, right.
3: That's right.
2: No, I got you, but I appreciate y'all energy, Mason, man. Y'all don't know what y'all do for me. You know what I'm saying? Y'all been an inspiration to me. Mason, I just want to tell you, I got Mayor Comey Young on my shirt, but you right next here. You go to the city of Detroit too.
0: Yes, love,
4: right next.
0: All right, y'all, D1.

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Listen, first things first, let me hang up that coat. 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
1: 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Huh? 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Huh? This was a juice. I gave you silk suits, Gucci handbags, blue diamonds. I gave you things you couldn't even pronounce. 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
13: There's a reason Haley Stevens beat Abdul El-Sayed by 28 points in Detroit. El Sayed blends around with Hassan Piker, a self-proclaimed socialist. 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
13: Here's Representative Karen Whitsett, an African-American leader in Detroit. 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
7: Back to a better time when lynchings were happening. This is what I like because I'm racist. That's why. It's because I'm racist, dude.
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0: child. But listen, she did not leave me empty-handed, y'all. 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Excuse me. My guy, Chris Brown, The Elements, Earth, Wind, and Fire, and anything else you want to hear is all coming up next. 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

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We're becoming Kimbrough. So Miss Janet Jackson is bringing the 40th anniversary of Control to the big screen in a documentary style, might I add. Also, I heard that there's a biopic in the works for her as well. Listen, if they don't get Holly

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6: 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You can download the claims form going to the Treasurer's website, clicking on the box that says Claims and Auctions, and then clicking on the yellow box that says Notice of Intent Claims Form, or use the QR code on your screen. 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

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It's a big homie Kim Rowe filling in for my girl, Miss J. And hey, she left me some tickets, y'all. I got the tickets to see my guy, Mr. Teddy Swims, September 29th at LCA for the Ugly Tour. 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

0: What up? It's your girl Tasha, aka T Double from the East Side. And just like 105.9, I'm made in Detroit.
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0: Nothing said Friday like a little Montel Jordan right here on 105.9 Kiss FM. It's a big homie Kimbro filling in for my girl Miss J. Hey, stick around because your request for Aaliyah, Auntie Anita Baker, my girl Beyonce, and the voice Whitney Houston. It's all coming up next. 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
10: When it comes to Michigan's next governor, we need a leader who puts people first. 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John James looks out for himself. Jocelyn Benson puts people first.
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that contest space so you can win a family four-pack. 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It's a good show. I took my nephews last year, and they had a ball, man. All right? Straight up the request line. 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

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It's a big homie, Kimbrough, filling in for my girl, Miss J. And hey, she left me some tickets, y'all. 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
6: 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You can download the claims form going to the Treasurer's website, clicking on the box that says Claims and Auctions, and then clicking on the yellow box that says Notice of Intent Claims Form, or use the QR code on your screen. 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

Hey, how y'all doing? It's the weekend. What up, though? Tune up, man, on 105.9 KISS FM. And so, lots to do this weekend if you're visiting. Tonight, you know what's happening, right? Got your fatigues ready. No Limit Cash Money Tour. And tomorrow night, we got Raheem Devon inside Motor City Casino Hotel Soundboard. And I'll tell you how you can win $1,000. That's coming up on KISS.

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1: Kelly Rowland from the group Destiny's Child. A little motivation for your Friday. Hey, speaking of Destiny's Child, Michelle Williams, she says she's going back to college. Good for her. She's going to study psychology. She's going to finish strong. If you're going to finish, you may as well finish strong. That's for real. Hey, happy Friday. 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
3: Good evening. This traffic report is sponsored by Michigan Lottery. You're looking at a 15-minute delay due to an accident that's on northbound 75's off-ramp to Gratiot Avenue. And there's a 10-minute delay on southbound 75 from Southfield Road to Northline Road. It's time to level up your daily play with Daily 5 from the Michigan Lottery. 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

You kind of want to wait till that song goes off right there. It's a banger. That's Stokely on 105.9 Kiss FM. And for all my folks getting ready for the big game, high school game, this game is sold out over at Cass Tech. You got the Cass Technicians against King. Man, both of these teams are good. I mean, undefeated. Both 4-0.

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Hey, Sheree Calhoun over at Local 4. That's my homegirl right there. Hey, my kids, I mean, love going on the tour with her. She used to sponsor the Black College Tour. I appreciate all the love, Sheree.

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Made in Detroit. 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
1: Tim and Bob. Bobby Valentino. 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

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And they're hosting Iowa tomorrow. The kickoff at 3:30. 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

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You like Corvettes? 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I'm hosting Vets in the Park Competition Corvette Club. 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Over 50-plus Corvettes you can check out at Paradise Valley from noon till 5 tomorrow. That's right next door to the Music Hall. This Tim's Barbecue.

Hey, let's go hang out. Motor City Casino Hotel Soundboard. Hey, you know, Chris Tucker going to put on a hell of a show. If you've never seen him, you're going to love it. Now, here's how you win tickets. You want to text Chris, C-H-R-I-S, start texting Chris to 313-5-

up. Happy Friday. All your bills paid. You good, right? How about $1,000? Can you use some free money? Well, I'll tell you what. Monday morning at 8 a.m., Mason and Sarah, they'll give you a winning keyword. We'll give you a chance to win $1,000.

0: Rashad Halliburton. They're going to the game tomorrow, y'all. Nebraska will be in town. East Lansing going to be bumping. And for all my friends in Celine, for Kevin and them, I got your request coming up. All right, DJ Scorpion, set the weekend off, Scorpion.
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0: 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Traffic update.
1: Good afternoon. This traffic report is sponsored by Popeyes. You're looking at some slowdown, just a couple-minute delay on northbound 75 between Davison Freeway and 696. 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
8: There's a reason Haley Stevens beat Abdul El-Sayed by 28 points in Detroit. El-Sayed runs around with Hassan Piker, a self-proclaimed socialist. 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

0: 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Traffic update.
1: Good afternoon. 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Watch for a 20-minute delay due to an accident that is leaving only the left lane open on eastbound M14 between Sheldon Road and 275. And there's a 5-minute delay on northbound 75 near Davison Freeway. It's time to level up your daily play with Daily 5 from the Michigan Lottery. 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

pickup. I'm not sure how much they're going to charge to park, but I know it's not going to be cheap, that's for sure. Got the Tigers game, plus the big concert. Cash money and no limit at the LCA. All my folks downtown, hey, turn this up a little bit before you park. It's Kalani on KISS.

Hey, so many folks celebrating birthdays. I cannot believe it. On September 25th, Will Smith, A Plus the GOAT, Pistons' Cade Cunningham, Deuce celebrating his birthday. And plus you got April Miller. Also on the list, T.I. celebrating his 46th birthday. Cooley High alumni Terrence Couch and Garland Gilchrist and Rick Ector. Enjoy your birthday. It's Money Long for all y'all.

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And also, happy birthday to my coworker, you know, Julie Ann. 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

0: got the food trucks out. Hey, my guy, All Bones. What's up, Curtis Head? Right there on 8 Mile and Gratiot. He got a line of folks trying to grab his smash burger.
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14: There's a reason Haley Stevens beat Abdul El-Sayed by 28 points in Detroit. 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

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Zodiac sign, it must be a Gemini moon, cause we about to go half. 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